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1: Remsen Engine 3, you're en route. Not sure if you received the updates. Alphan Car 1's on scene. There's a smoke condition of the residents due to burnt food. They're ventilating now.

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1: 2005.
2: Yeah, Remsen Car 1 on the phone. We're going to hold with Remsen Engine 3 and you on the scene. Everybody else is going to go in service.
3: Very good. 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
2: Great, Steve.

0: $6 million, if that's what you guys are looking for.
1: Sure.
2: Works for us. The caller was unsure, so it works.
0: I believe I'm familiar with this truck.
2: Yeah, I feel that. Much appreciated, sir.

0: pole number 6 for a wire down in that area. It says it's pole number 6. He says there's a metal sign that he thinks is hitting live wires in the ground. It's Anthony Macri from 227.
1: Douglas. It'll be out. Who is the caller on this?

0: Suspect is currently at 1450, 1450 Campbell.
1: And that will shriek.

0: Someone beats Union Chapel. Multiple reports of people fighting on the beach. Reports of a stab victim. Reports he's bleeding from the back. Medical will be started. Additional details coming in. 2010.
1: For the governor.
0: Sylvan Beach. Mike Patrol to Anani County. That was right by the chapel. Sylvan Beach. Received. All the calls coming in have their GPS showing right on the shore.
1: 24-6 tonight. I got flagged down. It's just behind the church here.

0: of your internal papers in 2011.
1: Would you like us to back in or drive in?
2: Units responding to 805 Park Ave regarding the stabbing victim. Suspect description is going to be a male, approximately 19 to 20 years old, white, brown hair, shorts, accompanied by a female, 19 years old.

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Brookside Mobile Home Park. Be a female, fell in a hole, injured her leg. Now she's seizing. 16-year-old female. 12 AM 2, 12, 2014.

0: I'm checking your status. 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
1: 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I'm parked. Yeah.

0: Joe, somebody's got three. Palm Beach, go ahead. 10 my zone, injuries from a stabbing. Hard cat right behind the trooper barracks. Law enforcement is on scene and seems secure. Also started writing some vinyl.
1: Vinyl ambulance, Sylvan Beach, stab wound. Be behind SP, Sylvan Beach.

a beach vinyl ambulance, injury from a stab wound, Eagle High Park Ave. Partial Sylvan Beach vinyl ambulance, stabbing. Eagle High Park Ave will be behind State Police Barracks in Sylvan Beach for a subject stabbed in the shoulder. Law enforcement's on scene, 2070 David 1, 2015.

0: Pedro, where are you at?
1: You just passed me. I'm at the chapel.
2: You can show me clear. That complaint's going to go unfounded.
0: Received. 2017.
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0: Partial to AM Care, transport request 950 Floyd Ave. AM Care, transport request 950 Floyd Ave, Colonial Park. Permit 202. Worm Rescue 1 just arriving on scene. 45 male requesting your rig to be started. So, Amish, you can proceed on the scene.
1: Carrier Stage 950 Floyd Ave, Rick Stone is in route.
0: 2019, Partial Silver Beach.
2: Silver Beach.
0: From law, proceed right into the scene.
2: Patrol Silver Beach EMS 1 en route.

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1: Well, right in behind the trooper barracks.
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Proceed, Raiden. 2024.

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She's sending over 945 paperwork.

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Well, the second ambulance needed for injuries after an assault. 601 Main Street in Sylvan Beach. Functional vital, second reg needed. Injuries after an assault. 601 Main Street. State Troopers Barracks in Sylvan Beach. For 19-year-old subject, facial injuries. 2031.

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1: Go ahead, 3-2.
0: King William Zebra 8551, KWZ 8551. That's in front of Sampson State Park.
1: Receive.

pending calls for the aggravated harassment at 110 Cherrywood Lane. An assistant at the hospital reporting a PA system that was activated, not by staff.

0: 24.
1: 24.
2: Abdominal pains. So Alpha response that for Madison County Ambulance Sullivan for an abdominal pains call 1358 Route 5 West crossing Murray Drive and Tom Street. Responding for an 80-year-old female with abdominal pains. It's an Alpha response at 2034.
0: Want to still be screening out there?

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1: Do you have Lyanne and Rock to the speed barracks for a second patient?
0: Affirmative, they're on scene already.
1: Copy.

0: person on the phone knows where he lives is going to go to his house.
1: If you could just murder people with the first one and call it out, please. 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
0: Grayson.

2040, Bernie 2275 Bleecker Street, Frankfurt, Fire. 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

0: Liaison, Frankfurt Center.
1: Did they say front entrance or rear entrance?
0: The PD is going to be out. I believe they're right outside of the front entrance there.

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2: Your response is 5 East Park Street, apartment 11. Gladys is requesting for sun leave and he's refusing.

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Law enforcement's not yet on scene. 25 B-Boy 1, 2049.

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0: Appreciate it.
2: Hey, can I go on D-13?
3: 1D13.
2: 1D13, EMS is inquiring if they can proceed in.

0: Affirmative. Thanks for your advice.
1: Nothing.
2: I'm just sitting in my driveway. 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They haven't cleared it yet, though.

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0: Central 204 and MHL.
1: Go for 204.
0: Front of Hawaiian Holiday, 160 North Main. There's a male on the roadway, says he's attempting to end his life. He's coming from the neighborhood center.
1: Copy. Is that domestic physical at this time?
0: It's verbal. Probably be physical. Scott Ashley's a caller.
2: Hey, sir.

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0: the caller is going to be staying by in a black Nissan Rogue. 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

0: 714, you want another unit?
1: I'm just pulling up now. I'm not sure what I got. You can come up.
0: Copy.
2: Rescue 30714 is a vehicle that went off the roadway after passing a tractor with a baler on the back. Dodge Caravan is now back on the roadway. An active report.
3: Mobac EMS, 160 North Main Street, Village of Herkimer. This is PD for a 38-year-old male looking pale at 2103.
4: Herkimer acknowledged.
3: Herkimer acknowledged, 2104.
5: Mobac acknowledges.
3: Mobac acknowledged, 2104.
6: I got a complaint at East End, we're near clear.
7: 402, go ahead.
6: On McGowan Road, male on a four-wheeler driving erratically.
7: Any description?
6: Negative. I'll try to find the address. 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
7: Received. I'll be in route from Blinker.
6: Received.

0: Operator, the caller went home to 415 Rucker Street Apartment, 2F is in Frank. Yeah, Casey Johnson states that a silver Chevy Trax, correction, a white truck hit his silver Chevy Trax. Didn't stop, 2105.
1: Copy.
2: Seven one four Lewis, I also have in your TID 90. 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
3: Reset for the fire alarm system. Repeating Kirkland County to Little Falls. Fire alarm Indian Castle eastbound mile marker 210 for a reset on their alarm system. 2106.
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4: Hamlin College Safety, Quentin Carwin. 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
6: 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Going to be 126 in Beach Ridge Road.

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0: 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Was 680 still in the back room?
1: 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She's going to be en route to Anchorage.
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0: 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We have a 13-year-old female line. Says she's vomiting up blood. 21 D Davis 5, 2110.
1: Please acknowledge.
2: 2110.

0: with Uncle Ambulance Sick Person. Number 8, 4th Street. 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Andrews F. Calder F. and the Crosses. 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

0: Mel. Caller was anonymous, but history shows 585 McGowan. She said it was a blue house, about four houses up from the intersection of West Prospect.
1: Where is he? He's not in the area.
0: In the area, 2012.
2: Twenty zero seven.

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1: Fire control's on.
0: Can you confirm the address?
1: The female gave it as 2273 Lakeshore Drive. 2273 Lakeshore Drive.
0: Did they say they were at a campground?
1: She said she was camping with a friend.
0: Okay.

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1: No answer times two on callback. 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
3: 5-9, are they all set over there?
4: 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Had a car almost rear end me, burning out.
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0: Andrea of Ilium.
1: Washington Street. Caller reporting that there's two females fighting there, and caller became uncooperative, then disconnected. Nothing further.

0: Can you advise us? I believe this is their district.
1: Briefly, do you want them toned or just have a chief or officer advise?

0: 9-22-73, speaking Revised Vinyl.
1: 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Never rising, it's an ongoing issue.

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0: both in Georgia and New York. The last name is going to be Williams, common spelling. 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Middle initial, T as in Tom. Date of birth of 10-13-1998. 10-13-98.
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0: 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Phone 2 Street, progress.
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0: Outside, this is a secure building. I got about a 04.

Center of Fall, 150 John C Street. Edwards Ambulance Injury Center of Fall, 150 John C Street. Edwards Ambulance Injury Center of Fall, 150 John C Street, apartment A is in Anum 36, Wedgwood Apartments, Gulf Ave, Sherilford Grove, and Crosses. 93 female, who fell, believe she possibly has a broken shoulder. 17 AM 2, 2128.

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1: 9-1.
0: Gunnison Apartments, 152 Turn Street, 152 Turn Street. Have a Terrence on the line. Just have an open line of arguing. We're just trying to get further.

ambulance 1, transport 14 Russet Bush Lane, ambulance 1, transport 14 Russet Bush Lane, crest of the Hills Drive and Candlewood Lane for 86 female, follow cold response.

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1: Falls Prospect Road, 8517 Trenton Falls Prospect Road. 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White female, 36 years old, Stephanie Letty, wearing a blue tank top, gray shorts. Reports of firearms locked in a safe, not used, not threatened. 2135.

0: Three West Embargo, West Corp crosses. 52 female, lower left side abdominal pain, urinating blood. 1 AM, 1, 2138.
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0: 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Still trying to get further.
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2: 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Just be advised, coming from most.
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Have a 64 degree mouth on the bathtub, unindicted penalty response. That's for greater than payments on a false call. 377 Beaver Street, Newton, room 116, entry to Warner's Road. Responding for a 64 degree mouth on the bathtub. Injuries, penalty response at 2150.

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463, respond to 135 White Street. 135 White Street. Two calls came in from both parties. Initial caller reported juveniles were harassing him, and that was an ongoing issue. It's uncooperative with providing information. The other caller reported their son was arguing with the neighbor, and the neighbor had taken his bike. Neighbor's going to be a white male, 80s, yellow shirt and jeans. Party separate this time. 2200.

Floyd Amtier back pain, 7274 Davis Road. Floyd Amtier back pain, 7274 Davis Road, Charles Road, Richard Road, La Crosse. His 80-year-old male back pain, unable to ambulate. 5 a.m., 12200.

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3: 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Fire Patrol Floyd, acknowledge that call respondent. 2201.

actively seizing. 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
1: 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I'm out.

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0: And same ongoing issue down there. Somebody's going to have to deal with him because it's getting a little bit ridiculous.
1: Copy.
2: It occurred on the area of South Main and West Hickory, South Main and West Hickory. I see the call from James Ball. He was driving home, turned onto a street on West Hickory, trying to say hi to his neighbors. They started swearing and cussing, calling him names. He'd like a phone call to start.
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0: 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Thank you.
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0: 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Be out by the swing set in regards to a person he found.
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0: 1403 Howard Ave. Kunkel, unconscious party. 1403 Howard Ave. Kunkel, unconscious party. 1403 Howard Ave. City. They're finding for a 77-year-old female, passed out, not awake at this time. 31A, Adam 1, 2211.
1: On that vehicle by chance?
2: No, we don't.
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0: people acknowledging 2212. Uncle, which rig is en route to 1403 Howard?
1: 8.
0: Reducing 2212.

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1: Seven zero eight Lewis, here for stop.
0: Two eight one D 13, your status.
2: All set.
0: 2213.
1: It's going to be New York, Lincoln, Frank, King, 2636. New York, Lincoln, Frank, King, 2636.

responding for a 33-year-old female who is drinking, is now not acting right. Be advised, Diddy will be around. 2016, David 1, 2214.

college when all of a sudden they're being loud. It's going to be multiple Milton females, approximately 16 years old. Callers available at that address with me to 2214.

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0: 28. I believe it's going to be 1157 Newport Road. That's where the parcel matches the last name.
2: Second Tones, 178 West Bacon Street, cross of Babbitt Ave North, East Bacon Street. Responding for a 33-year-old female who is drinking and is now not acting right. Be advised, PD will be en route. 2016 David 1, 2017.

0: 409, 31 female, self-lacerated with a razor blade, also took 30 Trazodol pills.
1: 1610203.

0: Herkimer County, 2 Alien, evaluation, 80 East North Street, apartment 409, for a 31-year-old female, lacerations to the wrist, and possible overdose, 2221.
1: Acknowledge, 602
0: and out. 602, you're in round 2221.
2: Responding for a 33-year-old female who is drinking and is now not acting right. Be advised, PD will be in route 26 DB1, 2221.

0: this may have ran off. Vehicle is drivable.
1: Copy.
0: Lewis 2, Canyon 1, Chief of View 66L, general complaint. 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
1: Copy, you can send Frankfurt. 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
0: 407, did you copy?
1: Alright, what's the address over there?
0: It's 1161 Newport Road, 1161 Newport Road. It's a physical domestic, I believe injuries. It could be just North Brown.
1: Copy.
2: You said 005, so did you have a patient refusal, or were you 006 by fire? 006, cancel out, please.
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1: Receive, thank you.

0: 1 Newport Road, town of Schuyler, for possible evaluations after a domestic 2228.
1: Do you need to ALS at that location?

0: 6784, Route 13, 6784, Route 13, in front of JQ Automotive. Officer Jason is going to be in a black Nissan Versa. It is a deer runoff. 2229.
1: Turn around from Rockfield, is

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0: 79998, en route to SG Marcy with a compliant mail.

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0: report, and the homeowner of 332. 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Someone break at 330 Steuben Street. 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
1: 201, I copy.
0: 2241.
1: 407 Central.
0: 407.
1: 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I'll be clear at 439.
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0: 0.
1: And who is...
0: Hold on, it's 204 prospect, 204 prospect, permit 1. Still trying to gather further. We have a car on a car in Alliance who was struck in the mouth by another tenant there. Tried to strangle him as well. We're going to start a EMS. Copy. 203, copy. Well, it's 2243.
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0: 2244.
3: 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You can attach me to that.
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2: 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Engine 5, sick person, 603 Locust Drive, cross the Booth Street. For 73 females, confused, 26 Charles 1.
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2: North Butler Place, Route 8 ramp. Responding for a 26-year-old male who's passed out. 31A, Adam 3. Place is suspect.

0: Edwards acknowledging ambulance 9 and route 2250.
1: Four 5 1 on that, I copy direct. I'll be en route for 13, town of Vienna.
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3: Echo 715.
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3: Are you in the area of San Father Murphy?
4: Over by the
3: limit,
4: head over.
3: I just got a call through Madison County about at the state of Plaza Mar. The RV to them was a King Howard. I do have a contact number. Apparently, lights on, nobody's home, and the doors are wide open. He has taken a toilet panel, I think, before he realized that nobody's there. He'll be standing by the Toyota Corolla.
4: Cap,
3: he'll be on out. He sent 722 away.
5: So I'll be in Oxford.

unconscious party. 31 Campion Road, New Hartford, unconscious party. 31 Campion Road, the burned area, across from North Butler Place, State Route 8 ramp. Responding for a 26-year-old male who's passed out.

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1: Yes,
0: so
1: one custody.
0: Yes, so it's got one custody, 22-54.

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1: Two Central 5, 9, 250.

alarm. There's also a welfare check for a male that appears under the influence in the parking lot by the fence. 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

0: and refusing to leave. He's being unruly. He states the caller states now he's trying to attack everyone in the bar. Unknown weapon.
1: Yeah.
0: 2206.

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1: Receive, you can show us en route.

0: around the area of Big Blue on Dyke Road and Bleecker for a male standing in the middle of the roadway gesturing to vehicles. Came in from Kunkel.
1: Copy. Does that have any connection to the call at McGill's that 19's responding to?
0: I don't believe it might have made it that far.
2: No mouth.
0: 19, you're out, 2309.
1: Myself and 402 responding.
0: Received.
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0: 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Seven, I don't think he could have made it over that far in 5 minutes.

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1: Caller, give a description.
2: They came from Conco. 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They weren't able to get anything.
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0: Male unable to ambulate, 2310.

0: 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E28. Can you copy starting?
1: Can, go ahead.
0: 113-146, 113-146. I have two cooperative juveniles heading back to 1161 Newport Road.
1: EC-2311.
2: For a pole fire, Tusker Road in Erieville, town of Nelson. From the passerby, there's a pole on fire. No lines now at this time. Control's clear, 2311.

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0: 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I'll be clear of that now. I'll be out with 407.
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1: 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Security's out with a male and female that were involved in a dispute. So last night, the female was struck.
2: From Point Place, en route.
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2: Receive the offer, we're going to print 2333.

Pine Ridge Road, crossing North Main Street Road and Gee Road, responding for an 86-year-old female, unconscious, unknown breathing status. It's a Delta response at this time. That's 4 Greater Lennox Ambulance for an unconscious fainting call, 3003 Pine Ridge Road, cross of North Main Street Road and Gee Road, responding for an 86-year-old female, unconscious, unknown breathing status. It's a Delta response at 2335.

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0: 451, receive.
2: Road. Just before you go over the crossway, it's probably 50 or 60 feet off of Tuscarora Road in the fishing access. It's just the southbound side line on fire, and it's just the jumper over the insulator. There's no immediate threat here. We're going back in service.
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3: Person on Sunset Ave for a 15-year-old that ran away, or unknown if she ran away. She's missing. Is that all right to hold for the next shift?
0: How long ago did she run away?

to Sarasota Rescue for a unconscious breathing call. 3003 Pine Ridge Road, across the North Main Street Road and Gee Road, responding for an 86-year-old female, unconscious, unknown breathing. The pre-arrivals are in progress at this time. That's for Sarasota Rescue, Marylinx Ambulance, for an unconscious breathing call. 3003 Pine Ridge Road, across of North Main Street Road and Gee Road, responding for an 86-year-old female, unconscious, unknown breathing status, been upgraded to an echo. Patient pre-arrivals are now in progress at 2338.

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0: 4-3. 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
1: 295, you're en route at 2341. Final 131.
2: 131, same traffic.
1: And 2342.

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0: 433 Santa's location.
2: Oh yeah, now you roll it, Lincoln.
0: 5-0, vehicle close unit, 433 back, Mustang in progress. 10264 Stanborough Road, Brookfield. That's 10264 Stanborough Road, Brookfield, across Beaver Creek Road and Academy Road. Call from Sherry Peretta. It's going to be the reporting party versus her 13-year-old granddaughter, Ariana Perry. It's negative weapons, intox, or drugs. The verbal only this time was a call through SPO NIDA.

0: acknowledged.
1: Nurse start acknowledging 2344.
0: Also.
2: 2344, as soon as things calm down, I'll get you a tell.
0: Okay.
2: Solo 104.
0: 104.
2: 104, same to you. As soon as things calm down here, I'll get you a tell.
0: Okay, thank you.
2: 2344.

0: 135 is going to take that gray Walmart call. I've got a vandalism regarding the mail at McGill's on Route 5, if you want to take that. I've got the name and number of the caller. He is expecting a phone call.
1: Copy, go over the number.
0: Richard, 315-868-0407.
1: Copy, I'll give him a call in a bit.
2: Ready for you.
3: Ralph Smears, it's about 10 to 12 ETH.

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1: 3-5, this unit will be overnight and show us en route to 1024 Gray Wilmer Road, Herkimer, to assist Herkimer County.
0: Proceed. 2353.

0: You can, please.
1: Percy, what was the warning for? I think I cut you over.
0: It was for a headlight.
1: Percy.

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Mother told the caller that before she left, if she does not return, to contact law enforcement. The mother will be Stacy Finster, white female, 47 years old, green tank top, dark blue shorts. Boyfriend is a Christopher Britton, white male, 40 years old. The mother should be operating a tannish gold sedan.

0: side of the building, between there and the building on Prospect Street. He said there's not supposed to be anybody in that area. It's like behind the fenced in area. He thinks somebody might have knocked the fence down. If you could check it.
1: 201, I copy in room.
0: 2356.
2: 35 billion, I'm out.
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onto 2552 Blakely Road. 2552 Blakely Road. Callers requesting a welfare check on their mother, who had left with their boyfriend, to that address to procure some belongings. There's a history between the mother and her boyfriend of physical domestic violence.

0: group of approximately six teenagers. They were on Water Street in front of 5497, walking toward South B Street in the village. Advised that they were physically fist fighting in front of this residence.
1: Go ahead. I am going to need a case number for this.
2: That's good.

0: You'll be responding to 2727 State Route 26, 2727 State Route 26. Noise complaint, calls requesting an interview. 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Caller be staying by in Apartment 1.
1: Copy. Is that one of the same the state was just out at?
2: All units, clear to copy, be on the lookout information, special attention, town of Hunter. Control units, be on the lookout for a Ford F-350 white and color diesel truck. Scraping sending lots of headlights. Was involved in a MVA property damage on Bouvier Road. If found, stop and hold for Sheriff's Department. That's for all units reading. Be on the lookout. Town of Hunter, Bouvier Road near Windmill Access Road for a white F-250. Caller described as lots of lights and a diesel truck. So, last seen leaving the scene towards Casnovia. If found, stop and hold for Sheriff's Department 0000.

call 7491. Viewer 12, send me the Ridgeview. Send me the email to subject. Currently outside requesting an ambulance, sending them out now.

presently. However, what's your response? Well, from the town. Well, the scrap road. How did you know the mayor's small? What kind of patrols to this location in the state and area?

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1: Order, Grey Lynx, your second call, 116 in Canada, Gap, Coshutta, Lynx Lane, 60s female, unwell, with vertigo, self response, 03.
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1: Infant. Receive Alistair 4 and Renault, peer medic. Be advised, patrols in Renault and Clinton Street here shortly. If you could proceed with caution.

Missing person 2232 Sunset Ave, 2232 Sunset. 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She was dropped off at a friend's house around 1500. They talked on the phone around 2100 and she never returned home.

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Judville Road. Patrol meeting, updates and follow from Bouvier Road for the white F-350. Male operator possibly lives on Judville Road and was rumored to have a shotgun in his truck, but was never seen or threatened. 0009.

0: 432 control. 432.
1: I'll be clear of Cobb. 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

0: on Peterborough, right off of East Seneca. LFE 558, revealing in Frank Edward 5583. I'm all set out here.
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1: 4833, copy.
2: 433, copy.
1: 011.
2: 438, agent control.
1: 438.
2: Get a call on Bouye Road. If you could have 433 respond to Declan's address, I'll respond to the scene.
1: 433.
2: 433, copy.

0: 21 to Wing Hospital. Sorry, no, it's 40116. 40116. We need to notify them so I'm not hanging out for hours.
1: Hey, Steve, you shouldn't be hanging out for hours, but we will indeed notify them. You got about an hour, ETA?
0: That's affirmative. My ETA is 105 a.m.
1: Received. We will let them know if they answer. They have a history of not.
0: Thank you.
2: Working.

0: 27 Bouguer Road. Elizabeth Brown, Susan Ford with a white car pulled in, party aggressively. Police, he's mad at a friend there. Almost hit a couple people there as well. She's requesting to speak to an officer.
1: I'm

0: in Cromwell Place. Amy in Cromwell. Caller says there's a vehicle sitting in the middle of the intersection with its lights on. It's been there. It's been ongoing for the last couple of weeks.
1: Copy.
0: Only description is a black sedan.

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1: Got an abandoned call for you then. 106 Lexington Place, 106 Lexington, showing in that area. Caller said, it was X now, if you can verify.
0: Copy.

0: 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Have a request for response. 9726 Watson Road in the town of Denmark. Closest cross is going to be Champion Road. 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Have a report of a 26-year-old female currently experiencing chest pain, difficulty breathing, is currently conscious and alert, but an ALS. Please respond.
1: Can you try and keep that caller on the line, and if that car leaves, get a direction of travel?

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0: I just spoke with the PSR. He went back up there to check and everything has been turned off. He's going to check again before he goes off and advise us. Is Officer Dillenbeck working tomorrow, day shift?

0: team.
1: Where is it?
2: PO-645 is on and is listed to go up to Fairhaven tomorrow, though.
1: Got it. Free safe, did you start an event on this?
2: Not yet.
1: If you could, and just put the PSR's information in there as a complainant, and I'll send an email out so you can just do a law enforcement follow-up with it.
2: Received. Do you want it in his name or your name?
1: Mine.

0: 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I got a car running from me. They're going probably like 140. If you just want to follow that, it's not involved at all. We're going westbound on 31, First Lake Madison County.
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1: Briefing 023.

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3: 5321.
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3: Appreciate patient board and oriented. We'll probably be able to aim later out with the sessions.
1: Appreciate.

0: 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Thanks for the 1D35 on South.
1: 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It's 6 million, your contact.

0: 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Natasha on the line stating someone took her food stamp card.
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0: Road.
1: West Mountain Homes Road, 028.
0: I don't know, he's continuing westbound.
1: I'm continuing westbound, 028.

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1: Lincoln Charles, Nora, 9361. Lincoln Charles, Nora, 9361, occupied times 2.
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0: I'll be on Templinette between Hospital Good Shepherd and St. Luke's Hospital. With a white van, all eyes on the plate.
1: 035.
0: Odyssey, Lincoln Union, David, 2194, LUD 2194. Seems like we're turning into the, or still making a decision.
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0: you check with 33 and see if he's all set there, if he wants me to go interview the people at the lumber company, or if they move on.
1: 433?
0: 433, that's, yeah, confirm. Grab a statement from a couple, from both females. Do it.
1: Number 7.
0: Okay.
1: 037.

check the welfare. An area of the Brindari, 7767 Rail 5, 7767 Rail 5, Kirkland. See the call, there was a 20s white male wearing a white shirt, red shorts. I was walking in the middle of the roadway westbound on 5 that was approaching the Brindari. Sure, 38.

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0: Lewis, you were broken. Can you repeat this?
1: 0020.
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1: Received, 0041. What's 27 status?

0: Yes, sir.
1: Those cars tied up at this time. Yes, suspicious activity 106 Main Street, 106 Main Street in the village of Boonville. Or say East Schuyler. You see the call from the call saying there is a basement light on, that which is never on at the location. RV, it's going to be waiting outside. 043.
0: She's been around from Tom Marcy.

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1: I'll try. 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I only had three cars on all of Herkimer County tonight from the state for whatever reason. Yeah, I had to send a Remsen car to Ohio.

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0: Attention Mohawk domestic.
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0: 1, Russell, at the Grand, room 86. 76 of my little hernia pain, alpha response. That order, Connie and Sullivan. I don't know about being called 331, Russell, room 86. Fresh streets of Racing Lake. The 76 of my little hernia pain, alpha response. 346.
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0: 3-0-47.
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1: 3-3-0-4.
2: Yeah, if you got a free unit, can you just send them up to check there? It's Spinnerville Golf and Route 51. And one caller reported a male wearing all black attempted to jump in front of his car when he drove by. He was right at 51 in Spinnerville Golf. I don't have a trooper to send.
3: You see, Python?

0: You're upstairs, correct?
1: I'm upstairs. I believe he's outside. I was involved with him.
0: All right, 204, he's upstairs if you're not ready on your way up.

0: we're out with a vehicle at Seneca Lake State Park. It's a Louisiana reg when ready.
1: All right.
0: Two four. Jones, Adam, Nora, 224, J-A-N.
1: Where is he?

0: go ahead with the name and date of birth.
1: John Edward Robert Sam Edward Young, middle initial N is in Nora, last name Smith, Sam Michael Ida Tom Henry. 5-11-09.
0: Can you just repeat the first name for me, please?
1: It's Jersey.
0: Jersey.

0: Vehicle comes back valid on a... It says LNDR, I think that means Land Rover 2020, Land Rover, color blue. The CID gave me, came back for valid DJ to a Kai Jair Benjamin Lavoisier Actibal Shorter out of Waterloo, no locks, no warrants, and your name and date of birth comes back valid, DJ to Jersey Smith out of New York. No loss, no warrants.
1: Received. We'll be out issuing a warning.
0: Received.

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0: Here, Pastor, Lincoln Tom George, 6148, LTG, 6148, Menacy, right at the unit, unit 1.

0: 5 a.m. I believe it's going to be DOT. Could you advise them there's going to be a dead dog on the side of the road just before the Voice Road downtown Utica exit on 12th?
1: Stockbridge, William Jordan Freedom Road, Town Stockbridge. Call report, Bridge. Unknown if it's occupied with passerby. It's going to be by the school access road.
2: Just advising the park ranger from Fairhaven called to go out of service and said that the patrons at that site turned their generator back on. It doesn't look like they're awake, but the generator is running.
3: Fair Lights, has there been any complaints from park patrons on this?
2: Negative.
3: Receive, it's one of the quiet air generators, but it's still running. It's not one of the loud, old style. We'll be end up following up on it.

0: reason this is going to be a larceny, not a burglary.
1: Ricky 450106.
2: And I believe that she was walking. Is there another laundromat in the village?
3: There's one attached to Nina's. I'll head back over there and see if I can locate her.
2: Much appreciated, sir. I'll have the ambulance.

0: 108.
1: DD's out with a female. She's going to be at that 800 East Tennessee Street, the one connected to Neatness.
2: Copy. We're en route over there.

2010. Approximately 5'8", 220 pounds, potato skin. Was last seen a white crop top and black leggings. And repeating, we had a lookout from the area of 2232 Sunset Ave, 2232 Sunset Ave, City, Utica. We were missing a lot of read. Date of birth, 7/23/2010. Approximately 5'8", 220 pounds with potato skin. Last seen wearing a white crop top, black leggings. Very clear, one off.

0: It's a black and polar sedan. I think it's a BMW. We're northwest, probably around, he's probably around 100 miles an hour. Northwest on Rock Road. I'm not pursuing the vehicle.
1: Receive 112. All cars, be on the lookout for a black and colored sedan, possibly a BMW. It's northwest on Rock Road.

Alien, EMS eval with the PD. 9 View Terrace, male injuries from an assault. Repeating 2, Alien, EMS with the PD. 9 View Terrace, 30-year-old male injuries from an assault from earlier. 113.

0: Anderson Roberts at 116.
1: 433 to control.
0: 433.
1: How did the other be? That is enough.
0: At 116.
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0: 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Correction, we dial cell phone service.
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0: from a female subject and originally pulled over in Shoe Brothers storage outside of Port Lydon, but it's in a white Jeep, was attempting to run them off the roadway, and the vehicle left. While attempting to gather more information, the female stated they did not need anyone, hung up the phone. They were headed back to their residence. They have an address on West Road.
1: Report for arrival.
2: 118.
3: Hey, 31 Lewis. What was the time of arrest?
0: 1 in custody at 0037.

0: Carpenter Road. Has a 55-year-old fell into the fire. He's got facial burns. Try response 122.
1: I'm going to be clear.

0: to Florida, you can clear me from that alarm. 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
1: So, 20-minute ETA.
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1: 123.
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4: 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Rick 6 will be here out.
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0: by Trigger Room Structure Fire, Scott Avenue, West Thomas Street. By Trigger Room Structure Fire, Scott Avenue, West Thomas Street. Caller says thinks house is on fire at the corner, can see something orange. Engine 3, engine 2, engine 1, power 1, car 2, 124.
1: Dash order state.
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1: 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It's fine.
2: Ricky, 125.
1: I tell you, you can all disregard.

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1: Tabby, just put a note in there, it's Bruce Clark, and you can close it out.
0: Let's see, 1 minute.
2: What's your cap?
3: Neither, guys.
2: You got it, 1 for 9.

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0: 570.
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0: 583.

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1: Be clear from that. 128 is going to be on that. I'll be en route to SUS Winfield for end of tour, shield 4537.
0: She 138.

Madison Street, 300 South Madison Street, potential locate of a Utica File 6 via Elena Reed. Irish female, brown hair, wearing a white crop top and black leggings. Contact the UPD officer, the name and numbers in the notes.

out in the parking lot of Taco Bell on Erskine Boulevard, New York, which Lincoln William Frank 4984, LWF 4984.

325 Route 5, Westman, in that area. Received a call from Megan for that 20s or 30s male that's wearing white shirt, red shorts. He's walking in the roadway. Probably was a pest by area check only.

about 3 to 4 teenagers wearing masks in the area. Last seen on foot on Sanger towards the high school.

Paddock County Ambulance, lights are all difficulty breathing, 26 Foster Street, Fire Control Center, Paddock County Ambulance, lights are all difficulty breathing, 26 Foster Street, across from Westmoreland Street, and Grove Place, for 60 year old male having difficulty breathing, 60 David 1, 203.

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0: she's a right.
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1: 0-10.
0: Well, you know, it's over to the Burnery on Lennox Ave, 207 Lennox Ave, 207 Lennox Ave, across the Broad and West. Of course, I think Kalen Slupskin, Griffin Slupski, standing over through a sign at her. It's a female subject. I see the parking lot where we have a pink hoodie. Two copies.
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1: Yeah, they were in it.

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1: 35.
0: I couldn't hear your prior traffic was broken. Where was that call?
1: The Wildville at 5433 Stowe Street. I'm an ongoing domestic. There's verbal. There are drugs, alcohol, and weapons in the residence. Some of the weapons are locked away, some are out. There's multiple parties there. I don't know how many people in total.

0: issue, 8647 Kiwanis Road, and Carolee Center, diabetic issue, 8647 Kiwanis Road between Lee Valley and Waddington Trailer Park for a 36 male diabetic issue, no alert, 13 C. Charles 1, 217, correction 219.
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0: Talon's Diabetic Issue, 8647 Kiwanis Road, Lee Center. 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

0: Russell Maplewood and Nelson Ave. That was a Lindsay called up. Senator, 15-year-old son, Connor Grimm, destroying stuff in the house. Stated he wanted to harm himself. He was punching walls. Unknown drugs, unknown injects, there are negative weapons. There are weapons in the house, but they are locked up at the same.
1: Look at him.
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3: 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I'll be transporting one female from Burnberry to the PD, starting my left already.

0: We'll be clear our MBA unknown, and we'll be in route to that call as well. We're about 05 out.
1: Reese, I'll drop you. I need to have you the last out.
0: Hey, friend.
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That's for NIDA Rescue. 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
0: 6-5.
1: I can't hear them.
0: They're going to be upstairs with them, yeah.
1: Okay, is it safe for us to come upstairs?
0: 103.
1: Go ahead.
0: Is it safe for 6-5 to proceed upstairs?
1: Yeah, I think, come on.
0: 1D65?
1: Got them. Coming up.
0: 232.

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doing my first injury from a fall. 118 Genesee Street, Sunset Wood Apartments, apartment 405. Edwards, New Hampshire, first injury from a fall. 118 Genesee Street, Sunset Woods, apartment 405. For a 90s male, injury from a fall. Model alert, 17 D. David 4, 236.

for Night of Rescue, your second call, finally your third call, 2295 Genesee Street, the Apartment Bank, CJ's Car America, cross streets of Palmer Drive and North Court. 61-year-old female, oxygen below 73. 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
1: 100 North Madison, the Madison Plaza Apartments, for a noise complaint. We had a male caller on the line that was saying there was somebody that was making a lot of noise in the apartment 517. It sounded like someone was banging stuff. No interview. 241.
2: Robert,

0: I'll be clear. So I'm route 2438 location.
1: I'll be out at 25 East River. Phone 03 is right behind me.
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3: Part 1527 Union Street, contrary to Maplewood Ave and Nelson Ave. APDM scene, 15-year-old male, having trouble transport. Also response 243.

0: Go ahead.
1: I didn't copy your ambulance number.
0: 131.
1: 131's an RT unit, 244.

0: Go ahead, sir.
1: Did anybody call in claiming that they were hit or getting a report that there were two twin females that were hit, not injured, but allegedly hit?

0: if one of the deputies that's clear that takes that, I was just verified that they're okay. Give me a call.
1: Reese, sir, 417er, 438, correction, 428.

0: believe the last of the name and numbers we have is going to be for the Cooper Pushler. His information should be in there, but I have it right here if you need it.
1: Nope, he's one of the ones that I just took a statement from on Robertson, so we should know stuff.
0: Copy that, sir. Other than that, we should be all set.
1: Copy. Thank you.
0: Not a problem, sir. 248.

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1: New York, Young Edward Adam, Ida George Henry Tom Tom. Going to be on the parkway near Holland Ave.

0: Canada. It's going to be Young, Edward, Adam, Ida, George, Henry, Tom, Tom. That's YEAIGHTT.
1: Received 334.

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States that his brother is intoxicated and just broke his window. It's going to be a white female. Correction. Suspect's going to be a white female, 26 years old, wearing a white shirt and shorts. 326.

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0: 6 and any car able to clear for a burglary?
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0: 419 Millgate Street, 419 Millgate Street. Caller reporting that daughter's ex-boyfriend, Michael Hamilton, black male, 23-year-old, resting wearing black clothing and a beanie, is trying to break into their residence. At this time, he is at 417 Millgate. Still trying to get further.
1: 5-6-7.
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0: Punished amateur and rescue on traumatic injury, 200 North Oak Street. 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
1: I'll be following 412 to Oneida. We've got a crew member on board with them.
0: Mercy. 236.

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0: 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It's going to be a great caller of Hyundai SUV.
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0: repeating, Herkimer County to Little Falls Fire Alarm. 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
1: Little Falls acknowledges.
0: Little Falls, you're acknowledging 343.

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Oneida Street, New Hartford, Cliffs Local Market, crosses of Kellogg Road and Glencrest Boulevard for a general burglar alarm, rear door, entrance, New Hartford side up, 346.

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2: 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It's 6 William, Boy Victor 29. 6 William, Boy Victor 29. 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
1: A guy can receive a call from the director on site, Gary Palik, saying the 5-word is having a trouble signal no flyers smoke at the time.

I'd encourage you to transport that female starting mileage 11837 from here to address in State Route 12, Lyons Falls.

0: North Steuben Road, and 760 North Steuben Road, crossing Abdullah Road and Lewis Road. 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It's going to be Donna May Cement, white female, 64, 412.
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0: Standby only, just clear. Got to

you come in with sullen breathing problems. 200 Tom-Tom, apartment 1, 73-year-old male, difficult breathing, Delta response. Getting a rescue, Connie with Sullivan. I'm breathing from 200 Tom-Tom, the senior housing. It's apartment number 1, crossroads to Tuscarora Road. 73-year-old male, difficult breathing, Delta response. 446.

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U6 Oneida Street, 39, correction, 3921 Oneida Street, 3921 Oneida Street for a commercial burglar alarm coming from Zone 3, 528.

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1: 3-2, we're receiving additional calls stating that the transformer is not on fire.
0: Repeat that, please.

0: Sky 1 to control, be advised I'll be out there in Stillwell, New Hartford, PD. We do have a transformer on fire. I'll give you a exact phone number in a minute.
1: 3C 540.

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1: Yeah, I just have two members at the station.
0: All right. Let's get something down here at Oneida Street and Kellogg and stop traffic.
1: Yeah, receive. We'll respond with squad one.

0: 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One, two, unit one.
1: Yeah, Milo, can you come down here to Washington Hills? I'm in.
0: Yes, I can.

0: It's going to be Niagara Mohawk Pole 27. It's Niagara Mohawk Pole 27.
1: Question is Niagara Mohawk 22, my ear.

0: Go ahead.
1: I advise this 6-year-old night road incident at this time is not a fire, no hazard. Do you want us to respond down there?
0: Yes, you can respond down here. Normal traffic with engine 75. I'm going to have the road blocked from Chestnut Hills to Oneida Street in the Four Corners.
1: You see, we'll respond there for normal traffic. Also, to advise, I have a National Grid rep on their way to this address.
0: I received that. Thank you.
1: Message received.

Alarm. Correction. We got a call from the alarm company requesting a premise check at 41 Kellogg, the Key Bank. We advise them that power's out in that area. They're stating that they have no surveillance security. Just want to make sure everything's all set. 552.

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0: 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He advised Oneida Street, National Grid's on the scene.
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0: Yakima County to Frankfort Movac EMS, 314 Railroad Street, 81-year-old male, difficulty breathing. Repeating, Herkimer County to Frankfort Movac EMS, 314 Railroad Street, 81-year-old male, difficulty breathing. 554.
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0: is there one?
1: Five. 270 North Main Street out front. A third party report of male, female, physical, negative weapons, drugs, or alcohol.
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3: 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Negative weapons seen unknown on Intax.
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1: Copy, I'm coming down with you. 205, you copy?
2: I copy, I'm around back. It looks like they continue the fight outside in the back. There's a bunch of debris back here.
1: Copy.

0: 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You can have them slow it down. They're all set.
1: Received. 1E14, will you copy?
2: 1-4, copy. 0-1.

Cheryl, Vernon, Vernon Center, structure fire, 89 Seneca Ave, Village of Oneida Castle.

Castle, Cheryl, Vernon Center, Structure Fire 89 Seneca Ave, Veneta Castle, Cheryl, Vernon Center, Structure Fire 89 Seneca Ave, across the Middle Road, State Route 5. Caller's reporting a grill on fire on the back porch. No flames visible now, just a lot of smoke from cooking. 6th Ave.

0: Madison on the intercom.
1: Madison, go ahead.
0: Madison, it's Oneida. Can you start Oneida City engine for a structure fire? 89 Seneca Ave, Village of Oneida Castle. 89 Seneca Ave, Village of Oneida Castle. Crossroads are Middle Road, State Route 5. Caller's reporting a grill that's on fire on the back porch. Caller's also stating that there's no flames visible at this time. There's just a lot of smoke coming from the grill.
1: Copy that. We'll get him out.

9 Seneca Ave between Middle Road and Route 5. Reported structure fire. Requesting one engine. That's for Oneida. Going to Oneida Castle. 89 Seneca Ave between Middle Road and Route 5. Requesting one engine to the scene of structure fire. Large amount of smoke coming from the batch 613.

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1: 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Fire control all apparatus responding to the structure fire 89 Seneca Ave. Those are one at a castle. You could disregard. Fire's out. 650.

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fire alarm, 20 Masonic Ave, Camden, automatic fire alarm, 20 Masonic Ave, Camden Apartments, across from Mexico Street, responding for a activated fire alarm, no further description, 6.8.

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0: Acknowledge that call.
1: Received, acknowledging 625.
2: Partner, will the one sent responding calling you to all alarm?

constable up past Bob Bauer's farm. Call reports that it's almost extinguished, but flames are still visible. Repeating constable, fire and ambulance, fire coordinators have report of a camp of fire on Allen Road up past Bob Bauer's farm. Caller states it's almost extinguished, but flames are still visible.

0: 5-6.
1: It's 4.
0: Gibson and Parkway East. Gibson and Parkway East. Male, female, domestic in progress. Correction, 5-4, you can disregard. The male half's not there. 5-6, she's going to be standby for Gordon. 5-6,
2: copy.
3: Six.
4: On Roden Constable, up past the Bauer Farm, car speed is almost extinguished, however, flames are still visible.

had reported a camper fire located on Allen Road past the Bauer Farm in Constableville. Have Constableville units en route. Haven't heard anything from a Constable EMT. Repeating, turn in, ambulance. A report of a camper fire located on Allen Road in Constableville past the Bob Bauer Farm. I have Constableville fire and units en route, no ambulance.

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0: She's going to be in apartment 512. 512.
1: 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Five, six, come on, see.
0: 5-6 on the scene, 636.

0: 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It'll be Frank230DavidPaul for the California registration.
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0: Go ahead. 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Building's clear.
1: Do you have a specific zone or a wrong zone or a wrong zone
0: that it went off? Zone 5, which is the second story on the left-hand side of the building.
1: And that's all clear?
0: We checked every room, yes, sir.
1: Appreciate you.

0: 14, Lewis. 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Fire's out.
1: 643. You want me to start with that?
2: If you want a hug from him, negative, I'll be all set.
1: I'll be out of service, end of tour.

70 Baker Road in Castroland, close to Cross, Risha Road, for a 43-year-old patient. Caller states he fell from the stairs not too far up, hit his head, and twisted his ankle. Repeating for Lewis County Search and Rescue Bay, have a report of a fall at 6570 Baker Road, Castroland, closest cross, Risha Road, for a 43-year-old male patient, fell from the stairs, states he hit his head and twisted his ankle.

0: 5.
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0: Just search on all, sorry for
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1: Consul, Chief 2 of us. This fire's under control. We're going to be here for a while for mop up.
0: All right, he's reporting that the fire's under control. You'll be on scene for mop up 651.

0: 30 and has David Paul on the end as a May 2027 validation sticker on it. I've been trying to run it in CAD, and it's not coming back. Can you give it a try, please?
1: Receive. Standby.
0: Come back to a 2019 Toyota Tacoma.

Truck 1 assist, 2410 Oneida Street, Georgian Court Apartments. Truck 1 assist, 2410 Oneida Street, Georgian Court Apartments. Apartment 1, G's in George. Nearest cross is Marlboro Road. For a 26-year-old male that slid out of bed, needs help up. 652.

street light that was down at Lennox and Thorn, put in the truck and drove away. Last seen on City Street, correction, last seen northbound on City from Noyes, towards Noyes.

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0: 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So, male, female, domestic. Stephanie Klisch is the caller. The male half is a Joe Klisch, 65-year-old white male. Four, zero, copy, and wrap. 706.
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1: One six East Elm, 116 East Elm. 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Now we have him back on the phone again, saying hello, Daddy, and the phone number comes back to a Kelly Tornator.

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Repeating, Herkimer County to Kunkel EMS, 132 Naps Knoll Road in Schuyler, 70-year-old female, back pain, 723.

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Have a report of a 6 person, 3976 Shoe Town Road, Lyons Falls, for a 67-year-old patient. He is having trouble breathing and is barely alert and talking. He has been throwing up throughout the night. 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Repeating 4, Lyons Falls manpower, turn ambulance, Lewis County Search and Rescue, ALS. 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He's having trouble breathing. He is barely alert and talking. Reports that he has kidney cancer and he was throwing up throughout the night.

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Westmoreland, Clinton, Sensuamata County, back pain, 4333 Skyline Drive, across the State Route 5 in Valley View Road. Responding for a 47-year-old male, severe back pain, fell to the ground. 05C, Charles 4, 735.

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1: 38 to Lewis, I'll be clear, Labs. We've had any complaints, Jeff County. Advise me clear.
0: Tracy 338, 738.

Yeah, two patients, a 14 male and a 58 female, both complaining of flu-like symptoms. That for Greater Lenox Ambulance Monitors, 446 East Canal, apartment number 1. Two patients, 14 male, 58 female, both complaining of flu-like symptoms. It's going to be a Charlie response, 743.

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0: 10802.
1: Fifth Avenue, across the Burleson Road. That for Lincoln Rescue. Great 11 ambulance monitor, 6746 Raymond Avenue. Across the Burleson Road. 24 female, difficulty breathing. 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

0: Yes, it's going to be 339 West Lake Road, cross of Dam Road and Snug Harbor. It's going to be a 17 Alpha 2, 92 female. Unknown injury after a fall with an Alpha.
1: Have that.

after a ton of Fabius. So 92 female injuries after a fall. That's 4 minutes. Grenade on Strider. 339 Westlake Road, between Dam Road and Harbor Road, in the town of Fabius. It's a 17 Alpha 2, 92 female injury after a fall. 0810.

Hotel to an address you want to lift assist 1005 Shepherd Street to Middle Road and Kramer Road. Lift assist for a male subject. That is for an auto rescue, 1005 Chapel Street, to Middle Road and Kramer Road, on the lift assist only, 811.

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0: ambulance one sick person, 1537 Howard Ave, across the James and Arthur. The 37-year-old female, sweating, not alert. 56 David 1, E15.
1: I need 7 o'clock.

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Responding for a 53 female, dizzy, severe abdominal pain. 1 Charles 3, 860.

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The apartment 227 for an 88-year-old female. No injuries. 17 items, 4819.

0: in your building near North, what is this? 4770 Middle Settlement Road, New Hartford Square, senior housing. The apartment 227 for an 88-year-old female. No injury. 17 Adams, 4819.
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0: Lincoln John Robert, 2000, LJR 2000, Elmer Hill Road, Bishop Road, Rome. All set.
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2: Sinkholes confirmed, I'll here till the highway comes on.
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Edwards, unknown problem, area 516 Patricia Drive, Virgil Edwards, unknown problem, area 516 Patricia Drive, caller reporting a female slumped over the wheel, unknown status, 32 boy 1.

North James Street, the Fort Stanwix National Monument. 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Head injury from a fall at 100 North Madison Street. Correction, 100 North James Street, the Fort Stanwix National Monument. 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
0: Four one three, en route to Oneida. That's Lincoln's en route in heaven secure.
1: Yeah, it's firm. They never answered up. You're en route to Oneida 829.

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0: himself, George Freakham, up in New York. Henry Zebra John, 1852. HZJ, 1852. On the Harpins.
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0: 833.

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That's for Morse Rescue. 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It's going to be apartment 105. 73 female difficulty breathing, Delta response, 845.

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0: Mom with the dispatcher advised what kind of distress she was in. 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
1: So she didn't, she believed he was in distress. She didn't know what type of distress she was in.
0: Where is she?

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0: 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Van Columbia Street with New York Commercial 80802 Mary King. 80802 Mary King.
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1: 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Copy.

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1: Receipt, 905.

108 Utica Road, cross of Utica Street and Robinson Road, responding for a 93-year-old female who fell, fractured her hip from the fall. 17A Adam 3, 906.

Suspicious activity, number one, Revere Park. Number one, Revere Park, at the Revere Copper Products. Number Greg, we're on the line saying there's a suspicious vehicle that has taken pictures of the location, saying they have previously stole copper from that location. The silver and colored Mitsubishi SUV being operated by a white male in a construction vest. Passengers, a male wearing a construction vest as well. I love him.

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1: 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It's going to be on Ferrier at Broad.
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1: New York Reg, commercial plate 32967, Nora Charles, 32967, NC. I'm on Sterile 13 near Damon Road in Woodstock.
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1: Order of protection violation 143 Park Drive Manor 1, 143 Park Drive Manor 1. 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
0: Where is he?

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1: Received.

on the on-ramp to Route 12 northbound, 480 George Zebra, 8794. BGZ, 8794.

Image scenario 10267 North Stupen Road, Fire Patrol 2 Western, heavy property damage. Scenario 10267 North Stupen Road, crosses of Smith Road and Lehman Road for a black truck that struck a pole. 934.

0: Understand my pager. Listen, that's affirmative. I'll be an NVA property damage in the area of 10267 North Steuben Road. And that's 10267 North Steuben Road for a black truck that struck a pole. There are wires down on the vehicle.
1: Acknowledging
0: responding 937.

Just be in progress. South James at Canal Street. South James at Canal Street. Caller said it was across the street from the Access Federal Credit Union. It was by a White House. Said there was a male that was fighting with a female. That the female has a child. We're still gathering further information.

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0: Kirkwood County 2, Cedarville Edwards, EMS, the intersection of Roberts Road and Hackadam Road. An 80-year-old female, unresponsive in a vehicle. Park McKay repeating to Cedarville Edwards, EMS, Roberts Road and Hackadam Road. 80-year-old female, unresponsive in a vehicle. 950.
1: 2407 complaint.
2: But we're trying to get particulars on injuries. 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

0: Let's see, can you start heading to Roberts Road in the tunnel, Litchfields? It's going to be right near Hackadam Road. Sending EMS for an elderly female unresponsive in the vehicle. She's currently not breathing. We're attempting further. They're going to be in the driveway, just pulled into it, 10318 Roberts Road. That's 10318 Roberts Road.
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2: How are you doing?
0: 225 Farrier Ave, 225 Farrier Ave. Took a call from Brittany Perillo, who's a passerby. She said there's a dog chained to a fence. It's been there at least the last 3 days. It's out in the rain currently. Unknown if it's being cared for.

0: the area of 77 Clinton Street, 77 Clinton Street, near Building X. It's a blue sedan parked next to a U-Haul. Made threats.
1: The male in
0: the U-Haul was yelling at the subjects in the black Hyundai. The black Hyundai since left tonight.

0: 5'6". 5'7". 5'7". 5'8". 5'8". 5'8". 5'8". 5'8". 5'8". 5'8". 5'8". 5'8". 5'8". 5'8". 5'8". 5'8". 5'8". 5'8". 5'8". 5'8". 5'8". 5'8". 5'8". 5'8". 5'8". 5'8". 5'8". 5'8". 5'8". 5'8". 5'8". 5'8". 5'8". 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
1: Here.
0: 45.
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0: originally came in as a hang-up. 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

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For 22 female, 60 to 2, 1020.

0: 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It's going to be 75669 North George, 75669 NG, Risky Boulevard in front of M&T.
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Conkle Transport, intersection of Albany Street and Mary Street, Conkle and Mitchell Transport, Correctional Voluntary Transport, Albany and Mary Street, for a 40-year-old male, UPD's out with him, Voluntary Transport, 1027.

0: subject's phone number in the notes, please.
1: 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We were unable to gather that information.
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0: Ambulance, any ambulance that can clear for call.
1: Have a fall call at 5590 Valley View Circle, apartment 103. Caller states a 72-year-old patient fell earlier this week, and now she is lightheaded and not, and losing color in her face. Repeating for Lewis County Search and Rescue, have a fall call 5590 Valley View Circle, apartment 103, for a 72-year-old female patient who fell earlier this week is reporting that she hit her head and is losing color in her face.
2: Room 2051, across the Negro Ave and Seward Ave, for an 82-year-old female having chest pain and difficulty breathing, 33 Charles 2, 1031.

0: For Romanda 2 Ampere Optics Stock, 607 West Liberty Apartment 2. Romanda 2 Ampere Optics Stock, 607 West Liberty Apartment 2. Process expense in June Ave. For a 19-year-old female, has an object stuck in her vagina. 26 Ocean 20, 1033.
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0: 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The other party's in the building also. Do you want another car?
1: I can advise.
0: Greasy 5-4.

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1: 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Gotcha.
0: 612 Cottage, 612 Cottage. Caller's second floor, since you just had an argument with a neighbor. They're advising the neighbor try to pour gasoline on the RV. Also had a set of pruning shears, but he since put those down. 1039.
1: Copy.

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Crosses the Walking Grove Place, the second floor skilled nursing side, 76 male with a head injury from a fall, 33 Charles, 1043.

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1: 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I'm going to start towards the forest location.
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1: 10:44. Truck 1 head injury from Oswald United Center, 1445 Kemble. Skilled nursing, second floor, for 76 male head injury from a fall. COCs and route requested district rig 33C Charles 1, 1044.

any Plaza apartments outside the high rise, do you need two mobile crisis workers out there? They had a possible NHL at that location.

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1: 59. 57.
0: 217 Rutgers, 217 Rutgers Street. Male's a caller, seems to be having a physical domestic with a female. 1053.

0: Okay. Check the welfare. 1405 noise. 1405 noise street rear apartment. Checking a Michael Peritor, 38-year-old male. He was on the phone with the subject and they were arguing and he told the female that he needed an ambulance. 1055.
1: Copy.

7952 7952 Eisenhower Boulevard, cross streets of John Hussa Ave and Arnaldo Boulevard East. 83 male, difficulty breathing. We have it as A6, Charlie.

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0: the advice. We have a property phone call at the gaming part of the Vernon Downs. Did you want me to hold that for you since you're there, or did you want me to send a deputy out there?
1: Hold that, please.
0: Perfect, thank you.

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2: Star. Female feeling faint. 140 Mapa Ave, St. David's Church. 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

0: when callers from security, they got a patient that's refusing to leave. One
1: 45. 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
0: 3C55, why don't you stay in?

Truck 1 unknown problem, 8 Van Voorst Street. Truck 1 unknown problem, number 8 Van Voorst Street. For a male, possibly on something. Caller states he was out of it. Also sending UPD 115.

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1: Level Chief, what's dispatch?
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1: Level Chief in route.
2: Level Chief here in route 1116. This is showing on the second floor supply room 2404.

0: see two calls in your zone. Checked welfare for a person down on Van Forest and a peace officer on Genesee.
1: Copy. I can head to Van Forest in just a minute here.
0: Receive. I have 5-6 on the way.

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0: 12-13 leads. 1213 leads. Fire departments are also en route there. Caller, see, there's an alarm going off. 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
1: Bro, 5.

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0: You can stay in 5-9 at the one.
1: Yeah. Okay.

0: Another shark.
1: 3 Wonder Finger Lakes, I'm all set. I'll be clear from that site. Did a number get pulled last night for a noise complaint up here on that same site?
0: Yeah, from that, I believe it's under 399.
1: Okay, received. I'll just add a quick supplement to that. I just want to talk to the site holder this morning.
0: Great, Dave. And then when you get a moment, can you give me a telephone call?
1: That's affirmative. The nature of the complaint was this was just a generator.

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1: 5-4, all set. 11:30. 5-5, 5-6, Ben.
0: Process.
1: All set. 11:30.

at East Lake World with Ohio Reg, Victor 472360. Victor 472360. That's Ohio.

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Room 27A. For an 88-year-old female with a swamp leg needs transport. 33 out of 135.

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0: You can close the call out. We're in service. Just be advised, Northland's out on scene right now. They're going to have the road closed for a little bit.
1: Received, 1137.

0: 23. 8223. I'm gonna call through Seneca, Cuba Lake State Park, site, I believe it's gonna be near site 502, supposedly in the woods. There's a group of teenagers, 3 males and 1 female. They said that they're Hispanic, and that they were trying to get other children to come in the woods with them.
1: Three sheep. 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

0: the number for agency assist, some sort of dispute. It's going to be on Wellesley Island, not in the park. The address is going to be 46783 Watterson Point Road, 46783 Watterson Point Road, we'll advise.
1: Received 1145.

0: 562, hvad er der?
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0: 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It's been recovered. I'll be clear. 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

Warren County to Mobeg EMS, 15 Catherine Street, 33-year-old female, unresponsive. Repeating, Herkimer Warren County to Mobeg, 15 Catherine Street, 33-year-old female, unresponsive, 1149.

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0: 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Yeah, on Route 20 at Madison Street.
1: Received the 967.
2: 2149. I'm here speaking with the caller. They're requesting the sheriff's office for this.
1: 3C 114, I'll get them started. I'll get the 8.
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0: on Bleeper Street, 7-4, apartment 3. 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Across the Wetmore Street and Bacon Street for 43 male. Had a seizure, 12 out of 5.
1: I'm all set.
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0: I'll be in service, Donna Webb. 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
1: 1230.
2: Smokey Drew, Terran Street. Callers from apartment 712 via Linda Pitts. States a male harassed her yesterday. He's now outside out of control, laying on the ground out front, possibly unconscious, per another caller. The black man in his 40s, yellow long sleeve shirt.

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1: Stand by, I'll check.

0: intersection of North Washington and Buck Ave. RPD's out with a male, 2209 transport. 26 out of 9, 12 18.
1: Central.
2: Myself and 103 will be out at 44 South 3rd for a domestic dispute called into the station.

0: I don't know. I don't know.
1: Law enforcement is now advising one Narcan been administered. Mail is becoming unresponsive.
2: And to acknowledge.
3: Two copies. 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
4: It's 350.

0: North Washington above it. Rescue 1 overdose, intersection North Washington and Buck Ave. Rescue 1 overdose, intersection North Washington and Buck Ave. Originally just a transport for AmCare. Law enforcement is now advising that male is becoming unresponsive, possible overdose. 1222.
1: Destination received that.

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0: 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Meet up with 119. You guys are going to do a courtesy transport of a juvenile out of the Marcy and turn them over to QPD.
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475 Short Lots Road, Tennis Skyler. 475 Short Lots Road, Tennis Skyler. It's your Ryan Jones. A 35-year-old male called and stated that his upper leg was deformed. No trauma. Doesn't really make it much sense. There's extensive history there.

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0: 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Receive 469, 1237.

0: 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Disoriented person.
1: Seven zero two, I'll say copy. I'm just coming in Ville Joalo.

43 correction, 4730 Fox Hill Road, across the Sunrise Boulevard. It's a 75 female, dizziness and disoriented. For your evil route, you see that ambulance, 4730 Fox Hill Road, across the Sunrise Boulevard. So Delta response, 75 female, dizziness, disoriented, 1240.

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1: Chris, he's 1241, 1D27.

West Carthage Fire, Lewis County Search and Rescue, have a report of a crash detection 10809, State Route 26, Town of Denmark, Lewis Cross, Deer River Road, for a 2018 Black Jaguar vehicle, unknown injury and unconfirmed.

2, all cars stand by for Bolo information. Be on the lookout for an Amanda J. Edick, date of birth 10-2-1991, white female, approximately 5'11", 130 pounds, reddish brown hair, brown eyes. Last seen wearing a gray sweatshirt with blue writing, blue jeans, black flip-flops with socks, possibly en route to Herkimer on foot. If seen, stop and hold for Mohawk PD for 941 criteria. Be advised she may have needles in her possession and has passed the overdose time at the hospital, pausing for emergency traffic. Repeating central to all agencies, be on the lookout for a female Amanda J. Edick, date of birth 10-2-1991, approximately 5'11", 130 pounds, reddish brown hair, brown eyes, last seen wearing a gray sweatshirt with blue writing, blue jeans, black flip-flops with socks, en route to Herkimer on foot. If seen, stop and hold for Mohawk PD for 941 criteria. She be advised she may have needles in her possession and has possibly overdosed on a bottle of methadone. Central clear, 1244.

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0: the Walmart from staff, they got a male party there refusing to leave. They say he's been hanging around for a few days. Do you want another car?
1: I'll advise.
0: Appreciate it.

0: 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And so, yeah.
1: I'll be in the area checking for an accident.
0: Okay, 1249.

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1: Would they like us to continue?
0: That's at your discretion.
1: Chrissy, we'll continue so we know for sure.

7406 Indian Opening Road, 7406 Indian Opening Road, town of Madison. Tanya Haney is the caller. She would like Donald Pops checked down. She's in her problem in over a week, and it's unusual for him. She's requesting a phone call after he checked down.

Cassville Edwards, head injury from a fall, 9457 Summit Road. Departure Cassville Edwards, head injury from a fall at 9457 Summit Road, across the Main Street and Larson Road. For a 63 male, fell, hit his head, is now bleeding, 17.1.

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0: Columbia Street in Mohawk, 72 Columbia, right at the bottom of Vickerman. Physical dispute. Two females are currently holding a male down at this time.
1: Received MRO from Skyler.
0: Received 303, you want an alien or Herkimer unit?

on Eaton Brook Road. An 86 female reaction to her chemo treatment. Or Erieville Rescue, KVAC Ambulance, 2635 Erieville Road, Custer around Eaton Brook Road. Bravo response, 86 female reaction to chemo, 1257.

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1: About an hour away en route. Got it. 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
2: 4789 Swamp Road, 4789 Swamp Road, town of Smithfield, across the Huron Road and Gill Road. Teresa Potter is a caller, states a tent blew into the road and she hit it. She'll be standing by in a black Chrysler Pacifica.
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0: No, they're not aware of what else they were wearing. They're on the way towards Black River Boulevard.
1: Received. If one of you can clear, they're doing an air check for them.
0: Received.

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1: He was responding. He had about a 3-minute chat. 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

0: some additional information for you with like a call. 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Are you good?
1: Thank you.
0: 13-7.

0: 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Engine 3 and truck to respond. 668 Catherine Street, the United Lewis ARC. 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Utilize ops 2 and 1307.
1: Car 4 to fire control. 2 truck only. This is a repeat alarm. I'll contact you.
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4-0. Who's going to be the closer car? For an NVA property damage occurred at the Delta Lake State Park, 8797 Route 46. Should be at the Relays for Life. 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

0: 3 Able, you got traffic for us?
1: That's negative. 3D35 was just marking back in service from a complaint.
0: Three Able, if you've got us tied, you can put us back in service.
1: That's right. 17.
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operating erratically, possibly involved in a road rage incident. The younger white male operator with a white shirt was last seen 05 ago pulling into the cliffs. The road rage incident is reported to be no longer in progress. United clear at 1320.

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1: Have you received any other notifications from this address while we've been here?

20 Helio, prepare to run us to an impaired sick person. 420 Helio, cross the down street of Roosevelt Ave for 72 male possible bladder infection, 26 blue.

0: and an ambulance, Camden Fire, MV rollover, State Route 69, Johnny Cake Road. Camden Fire, Camden Ambulance, MV rollover, State Route 69 at Johnny Cake Road. They just east of Johnny Cake Road on 69. For one vehicle rollover into a telephone pole, we're still gathering.
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0: for a vehicle into a telephone pole. Report of mail that is possibly passed out. We do have EMS started. Also a report of a wire down as well, 1325.
1: 469, I copy.

Camden Fire, Camden Ambulance. Just here to advise, there is entrapment, 20-year-old female, possibly was unconscious at one point, but is currently conscious.

Baltimore County to West Winfield EMS, 45 Monticello Street in Richfield Springs, 70-year-old female, fallen, head injury, she is unresponsive at this time. Repeating, Kirkland County to West Winfield EMS, 45 Monticello Street in Richfield Springs, 70-year-old female, fallen, head injury, she is unresponsive, 1327.

I have another follow-up for you in regards to a domestic report from last night. 7374 Bonnie Hill Road. 7374 Bonnie Hill Road, Hamilton.

0: Uncle, seizures, 1129 Jefferson Ave, Sergeant Uncle, seizures, 1129 Jefferson Ave, crosses Albany at Hollingsworth Ave, for a 77-year-old female having a seizure, 12-12. First is on for Camden, go ahead.
1: 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Be 12C Charles 1, 1329.

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3: 33-1. Sarah 36L for 33. 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I'll give her a call.
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0: See if they can make contact with a Michael Yako.
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Building one, there are two people soliciting, two males, one black, one white. They were walking around with clipboards and badges claiming to be with National Grid. The caller, Tim Lichtenberger, is in Building 1, Apartment 5, and would like to speak to you.

0: 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Me looking for a Dan. He's an employee there. He has a backpack near the to-go entrance. 1341.
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2: Five eighty-two Elizabeth, cross at Main and check. Jim Petro, the caller, states he's 20 minutes out when he's the property owner. A tenant vacated the building and left some damage in the building.
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0: Nutter County 1D13, animal complaint, town of Washington, Wisconsin.
1: 1-3,
0: the zone crash tied up. Start for 6031 Route 26. 6031 Route 26, town of Westmoreland. Between Schaeferstein Road and Dix Road. Our caller's not on scene, states his wife located two loose beagles in the roadway. There was no answer for the dog warden. We'll advise if they call us back. 1350.

0: Fire control, Camden ambulance. 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You're out to Rome with one female patient.
1: You're out to Rome with one female patient.

02 East Bloomfield, apartment 3, for a 5-year-old female that burnt her leg on a tailpipe of a mini bike. 17 Adam 3, 1356.

0: Eric McKay 2, Mobac EMS 15, Catherine Street, Village of Mohawk, for a female with a PD voluntary transport. Eric McKay repeating 2, Mobac EMS 15, Catherine Street, Village of Mohawk, for a female out with a PD voluntary transport. 1358.
1: Mobac acknowledge.
0: Mobac acknowledge at 1358.

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0: 410 Falls Road, 410 Falls Road, Thomas Stockbridge, from the Streeter Road and Stockbridge Falls Road. Marion LaBois is dollars, her versus her husband. It was visible. There is yelling in the background. The caller is now asking to cancel, stating she didn't mean to call, and then she hung up.
1: Hill Road, Hamilton College, the cross of Green Apple Way, River Road, patient by the pool area, security will guide EMS from the nearby hill, 22-year-old female experiencing difficulty breathing, 6 East Charles 1, 1402.

What call did you want me to close up? 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I believe one with two money is still going to attach that. You want to check that.

0: that would be Dave. That's Caden Stemmer.
1: Received. I'm going to be secure issuing.
0: 1409.
2: Flight 3, you can close this out.

0: Calling to be checked the walls there, 303 West Court Street. How does a neighbor state that she sees people who doesn't own the property trying to evict people on scene?
1: Patient, repeating for Lewis County Search and Rescue, have a medical alarm, 6827 Mechanic Street, Krogan, for a lift assist. Husband is on site.

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2: At 11748 Potato Hill Road in the town of Boonville. Caller is going to be an Amy Richard. Had a physical domestic with her daughter. The caller is going to be standing by in a black Hyundai Santa Cruz in the parking lot. 1432.

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1: They're looking for somebody to check the Route 80 corridor for a female driving a white Ford Ranger, New Red Lincoln X-Ray, Edward 8092, LXE 8092. They were headed to check the welfare at the Dollar General. There is possibly a male child that was yelling for help while there in the truck.
0: Pursuit General.
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0: Boomerang ambulance 2 to fire control, we're en route to the wind.
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1: Roger, 918 Unit 2, en route to the wind. 234.

Rockport County 2, Herkimer, Mulvag, EMS, 513 Prescott Street. 85-year-old male, injuries from a fall, positive loss of consciousness. Herkimer County being 2, Herkimer, Mulvag, EMS, 513 Prescott Street. 85-year-old male, injuries from a fall, positive loss of consciousness. 1435.

the roadway being supported only by wires. Repeating, Constable Fire, have report of a tree across the roadway being supported by wires. It could be located Smith Road, near intersection Crowfoot Hill Road.

92 AMR EMS 413 Prescott Street, Village of Herkimer. 85-year-old male, injury, smelly, fall, positive, loss of consciousness. Herkimer County, repeating 2 AMR EMS 513 Prescott Street, Village of Herkimer. 85-year-old male, injury, smelly, fall, positive, loss of consciousness. 1436.

0: today at 14:36. Herc, we're coming to Ilion EMS. Herc, we're coming to Ilion EMS, 513 Prescott Street, Village of Herkimer. 85-year-old male, injuries may fall, positive, loss of consciousness. Herc, we're coming repeating to Ilion EMS, 513 Prescott Street, Village of Herkimer. 85-year-old male, injuries may fall, positive, loss of consciousness. 1437.
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1: Fire control, Burns Center, tree down. 3291 Burns Road. Fire control, Burns Center, tree down. 3291 Burns Road. Cross the Hunt Road and Rottimer Road. Vernon Shooting Preserve. Golden by a passerby reported there is an entire tree going across the whole roadway. 1442.

0: if the fire department was requested.
1: Yes, send an ambulance to our location, please.

0: side of the duplex, that's the left-hand door, stated the neighbors threatened to, quote, cave her skull in. Heidi and Lester are the male and female neighbors that made the threats. It's not in progress, however. It started over Jennifer threatening to call codes for their trash. Unknown weapons, drugs, or alcohol.
1: Where are you?
0: 1444.

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Parental, I am care sick person, 6804 Verona Mills Road, Cross Wheeling Road, Blackman's Corner Road. Going to be for a 18-month-old male, ingested lamp oil, no symptoms at this time, being transported to the hospital. 26 a.m., 9, 1445.

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0: It's going to be the area of 733 Center Road. 733 Center Road. Caller reporting a fox laying in the middle of the road, possibly injured. Been there most of the day, if you could just advise.
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1: Was this on Crowfoot Hill Road or Smith Road?
0: Yeah, on Smith Road, near the intersection, Crowfoot Hill Road. She says it should be in front of the Ward residence. National Grid was advised.
1: Crazy.
0: 1417.

0: juveniles I'll be transporting back, one back to their house. It's going, the address is going to be 205 Cypress Court, 255. I'll give you starting mileage when you're ready.
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1: 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Burnside acknowledged, 1449.

0: 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High rate of speed and very loud.
1: Caller
0: states that if you're heading north, it's the James Street on the left, past the dog grooming.

0: County Ambulance, 2376 Bailey Road, not a caller.
1: Who's the caller?
2: You're all for you, sir.
0: Ambulance, 2376 Bailey Road, that's Abbott Road and Quarter Line Road. It's an 88 female medical alarm, unknown injuries after a fall. For Hubbardsville Rescue, Madison County Ambulance, 2376 Bailey Road, across Abbott Road and Quarter Line Road. It's a trailer response, 88 female, unknown injuries after a fall, medical alarm, 1454.

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0: Michael Sportello in a 2023 Dodge Charger color black. Other vehicle is going to be a silver Outlander. It's on the grocery side about halfway down the parking lot. Also, we have one pending complaint as well.
1: Go ahead with it.
0: At the Arc Park, Christy Fofu is the caller. A group of boys were bullying her son there. She's going to be waiting for you in a black Ford.
2: Go ahead. Two zero zero one, you're responding at 1500.

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0: happened? Was he the driver? Was there an incident? What did he hit?
1: Fire control, we're arriving at the wind. Receive, 1804.
2: Is threatening other family members with a knife. Still getting further.

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0: 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Vehicle two is going to be Henry X-Ray David 4702, HXD 4702.
1: Copy, 1508.

0: Yes, sir.
1: Yeah, 941, please.
0: Receive. 5254 alarm, Martin Luther King Elementary, 211 Square Street, coming from the art room door.

0: security there. Disregard, Saturday.
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Mainland Sonoma Hotel Transport, 1120 Brinkerhoff. Apartment number 2, across from Mortimer and South, for 30 male. Law enforcement on the scene, 1511.

Because you looked out from helping her herself on Turin for a gray sedan on a collar, yelling, speeding, huffing the horn, possible road rage incident, nothing further. You're being me looked out southbound on Turin from helping. Gray sedan, collar states, subjects yelling, speeding, honking the horn, possible road rage incident, nothing further. I declare 1512.

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1: Herkimer County, Alien acknowledging.
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1: Two for 45.
0: Where did they say this alarm was coming from?
1: Art room door.

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1: 455 for them, your property damage, 7303 East Main Street, 7303 East Main on Westmont, the Westmont Liquor Store. Ours, Kevin, reporting a 2-bay Columbia, black Dodge van, and a 2015 Honda Accord, color blue, 1560.
0: Received in what, from what, sir?
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0: 17.
1: Sent a report from Watkins Glen Ranger that there are vehicles speeding through the circle by the flagpole monument. I don't know if you have any availability to address that or not.
2: It'd be 45 minutes late if there's a light would show it.
1: Understood. I think that the Rangers are just looking for something to detour any further activity. 45 minute ETA. Thank you.

0: Victor, you're on scene 1519.
1: The 1605 Aiken Street. See Lenore Williams there. She's standing by out front in a white Volkswagen Tiguan. Says there was a homeless male. It's been back and forth in front of her house multiple times today. She's requesting officer standing by while she goes into her residence. The male was once at her door. She doesn't believe he made entry, but wants an officer standing by while she goes in.

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0: 35 Lowe's. 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
1: 8335-1525. Alarm company just contacted. They have an Adam Chimura responding. Gray Dodge with a 10-minute ETA.

0: There was just the one alarm at first, right? For the art room.
1: Affirmative. I'm looking through the notes. The alarm company contacted with two more.
0: Was that just now?
1: The last one was about 10 minutes ago.

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1: So if you got over at Burnham Point State Park, site 31, leading up to the chimney in regards to the power forge where the camper being taken.
2: Received, en route.

Kirk. We're coming to Frankfurt Movac EMS, 2427 Higby Road, Frankfurt. 10-year-old female, syncopal episode, no altered mental. Kirk McKay repeating to Frankfurt Movac EMS, 2427 Higby Road, Frankfurt. 10-year-old female, syncopal episode, no altered mental. 1528.

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0: Bill's jersey and shorts.
1: 119 to 114. I'll be finishing follow up in a second. En route.
2: Two copies.

Department of Louisiana just here advice for the caller. States the 9-year-old is also making threats to harm himself. No means, no weapons at this time.

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1: Hey, from Central Hall Agency's radio, Silence Fair Alien. 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

on 840 near the railroad tracks saying there were two juvenile males walking with a dog on the railroad tracks northbound. She said they had a rope around the dog and were being aggressive and hitting it. Two either Hispanic or black males, about 16, both wearing white tank tops and long shorts.

0: for the squad commander.
1: Can you just reopen? Can you reopen 5-3's animal call and just leave it as pending? We have an animal control officer that will be responding there in a few minutes.
0: 3C squad commander.

0: You can take that.
1: 3C 40. 45.
2: 45.
1: Control 3 is advising their 5-6 will be out in a minute.
2: Copy. Do they want me to continue or until they get there?

0: sixes in a row. Let's take care of this.
1: 3C40, patrol 3-5, sixes in a row. 45.
2: 45.
1: Patrol 3's on the way.
2: Copy, I'm just crossing the lock now.
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0: 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That's 103 Martin Road. Hung up as the Caldwell residence. Upon callback, someone answered and then hung up on us again.
1: Perfect. Atlanta Guide 4691-2463, physical domestic in progress, 53 Martin Court, 53 Martin Court, across the clock road. Caller's advising there is a male and female outside arguing, naked at this time. History of meth use. Speaking Petipa.
2: 1635. 4-6, happy
1: around. Unit 7-0, 1-1-6, clear, picking 5.

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Park. We're trying to Herc Romovac EMS at Claxton Manor, room 218. Elderly female, possible UTI. We're trying to repeat 2 Herc Romovac EMS at Claxton Manor, room 218. Elderly female, possible UTI. 1606.

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0: 1901 Ward Street. Going to be between Culver and the Dead End for a residential alarm.
1: Five, six, I'm going to clear here. 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
0: 3C52 stand.

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1: No injuries.
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0: 17,
1: Adam 4, 1623.

0: Hello, Letter S. Divano Ambulance, 225 Ferrier Ave, across West Street and Broad Street. 4-3, it's a 47 female shoulder injury after a fall. Water Rescue, Vinyl Ambulance, 225 Ferrier Ave, apartment number 3. It's an operator on a 47 female shoulder injury after a fall, 1620.
1: I have 8 mount.
0: Now,

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0: That is correct.
1: 7 on scene.
0: On scene at 16:34.
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0: Hello.
1: You have a callback number for 801 West Chestnut?
0: Yes, I do.
1: Can you so kindly let them know that we're standing at the back door in the sun?
0: Call them right now.
1: Appreciate you.
2: It was clear.

Outdoor Fire, 142 Genesee Street, a Price Chopper across the Broad Street. It's going to be at the corner of Broad and Genesee. It's a small outdoor fire in the mulch. Run out of fire. Price Chopper, 142 Genesee Street, across the Broad. It's going to be at the corner. It's a fire in the mulch, not near the building, 1637.

811 to the city. 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
1: On Roberts Road between Forest Road and Old State.
0: An open line. Sounds like people fighting. We had two calls on it.

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1: Jeffrey.
0: Louis, 10 is Jefferson. We dispatched West Carthage Fire for a tree down on Roberts Road and Boris Road, town of Denmark.
1: Copy, West Carthage, tree down. 1644.
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Virgil Kunkel, sick person, 1013 West Street. Utica Rescue Mission, across Rutgers Street and South Street. 33-year-old male, experiencing general weakness. 1645.

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0: Ambulance 3 is down, waking Michael Walsh. Three, abdominal pain, 1204 Grave. Ambulance 3, abdominal pain, 1204 Grave. Apartment 4B is in boy, Michael Walsh. For a 3-year-old male, left side pain, not alert. 1 David 1, 1648.
1: Received, chief 3 on scene, no wires down, 1648.
0: Please, can you?

0: car is upside on its roof, blocking both lanes of traffic.
1: Car on its roof, blocking both lanes of traffic, 1649.

Partial, final, feral, sick person. 600 West Hines Ave, Permanent as an Adam, 11. Noise matter, across the Leonard Street. 72-year-old female experienced a prior fall on Monday, injured their left side, and received medical attention at the time. Patient is not getting better and experiencing difficulty breathing. 26, C. Charles, 2, 1650.

0: 1951.
1: I'll be following them in. All the other cars will be in service. Meyer, as D4, he was out here.
2: Thank you.
3: I'm out there. I'm going to follow the 45's directive. I'm already off scene.
2: 3C40.

0: 15 Doris Road, 15 Doris Road. Speaking with Karen, says her neighbor is harassing her. They're separated.
1: Got it.

0: 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It's an e-bike accident. 30 female, semi-conscious with ankle injury. 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It's a 30 female, it's an e-bike accident, semi-conscious with an ankle injury, 1653.
1: Fire control. 1-3-0-2,
2: 1653.
3: IP 338-1653. It's going to be a suburban corridor. Rolled over in the middle of the roadway.
0: Final three, 1654.

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0: Okay.

just in order to notify Howard, we're going to, most likely need a record, a tow service for a tree removal truck. It'll be a semi at the door. I have that license plate, are you ready for it?

0: island of the Sackett Harbor Battlefield. There's some strong waves of wind. Apparently one boat has already sunk. I'm en route there now. I have contacted the park manager and left a message on her voicemail. 227.
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0: 94-0, zone post cars are tied up, start for a large in progress, 5815 Rome Timber Road, 5815 Rome Timber Road at Walmart, called Brian Perry. They have two females in custody, cooperative at this time for shoplifting. It's a 50s white female and a 40s white female. 70-0.
2: 418.
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0: I called the cell base. 17 go through.
1: Fahrenheit, you can just arrive the county. We'll see you en route to Walmart.
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4: 24-6 Anita.

on Eastley Dam Road, cross street of Shady Lane. Caller reports that there is a tree hanging out of the power lines. National Grid's already aware. Impeding Crow and Fire, respond 8621 Eastley Dam Road, cross street of Shady Lane. Hit report of a tree branch on power lines. National Grid's already been made aware.

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1: On Krogan Base.
0: Krogan Base acknowledging call being route.
1: Krogan Base to acknowledge. Be advised, the complainant stated that she was on the phone with National Grid. The National Grid is the one that advised her to call for the fire department. They're already aware that it's going to be pulled 10.

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0: 听一听。
1: Okay, the wires are still up though.
2: That's affirmative. Well, wires are still up at this point. It looks like it's going to be fairly available, maybe tomorrow. 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

0: going to be a tree down blocking one lane. It is on a blind hill. The caller is reporting that the tree fell onto her vehicle.
1: Charles William 2314, JCW 2314.
2: 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We'll update you.
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1: The French Road exit. For a crash notification, we've got no call.

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0: 4 feet.
1: Proceed, Rome, received, enter, 1725.
0: We moved out of the roadway. Our caller has no damage to her vehicle and we'll proceed on.
2: Copy, I'll continue to follow up with them.
0: She's just advising the caller may not be there. She is continuing on her way also.
2: Copy.

0: the black male, the female on the porch with him, but she does not know if they're arguing.
1: So I'm out with them now. I'm going to be providing a report.
0: 303, can you repeat your last? I copied you were out with them. The rest is garbled.
2: Going to be getting his property, and I'm going to be providing a search for 1728.

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1: Dispatch, I'm Krogan Rescue 2.
0: The first crew has been cleared off the Eakley Falls Road. We are now going to continue down the Eakley Dam Road.
1: 29.

today of the night, a westbound big red GMC crossover all over the road. First two on York Ridge are MS, Mary, Sam. They are now in front of Walmart. Control is clear, 1729.

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1: The operator is out of vehicle, has a leg injury. Repeating Cedarville, Frankfort Hill, Edwards, MBA, in front of 10517 Roberts Road in Litchfield. Tree fallen on a vehicle. The operator is out with a leg injury. 1734.

0: Edwards acknowledges. Ambulance 9 will be en route.
1: Edwards 249, en route 1734.
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1: 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Gonna be injuries with this accident?
2: 17-year-old male with a leg injury.
1: Gabby.
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3: A tree down blocking the whole road, Limburg Forks Road between the county line and Deer River Road.
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2: Or are you the agent of the tree? 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

0: Home Engine 3, Sigma Episode 132, Park Drive, Manor 1. Law enforcement on scene, requesting EMS for a 44-year-old male, or they feel as if they're going to collapse. 1741.
1: Be advised, I made contact with County DOT, left voicemail in regards to that tree down on County Route 13.
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2: And Limburg, we are now on scene at 303 Deer River Copenhagen Road. We have a large limb in the roadway that has taken down primaries to a residence. Contact National Grid.
1: Bruce Meek West Carthage, 1747. Street for an elderly male knee injury from a fall, 1747.
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2: On Route 12 north, just north of Route 8, going to be out with New York, King John Mary 7018, KJM 7018, should come back to a black and color Ford, looks like one occupant.
1: 1D30. Who's on? Sequoia, to be toned out for traffic control at Roberts Road and Pinnacle Road. There's a large tree down on Roberts Road. They're requesting them for traffic control. Thank you, 1749.

0: campfire? Is there actively people there or just debris?
1: Just a campfire.
0: Copy. Nobody there. 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

0: I'm done. 1450 Kemble. 1450 Kemble Street. 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Caller wants to be anonymous. 1752.
1: 5-9, I'm in service. I'll go to that for 7.
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1: That's affirmed.
0: Hear that. Thank you very much.
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2: Part of 8770 Van Amber Road, crosses the same 410 extension in Meadow Road. Repeating, New Bremen Fire Hammer, tree down, blocking most of the roadway, 8770 Van Amber Road, crosses of State Route 4.
1: Beach of Roberts and Pinnacle.
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0: 7-3 Los Angeles, 12 Gordon Road, Lavo, start that way.
1: Received. Caller states that there was a male subject with two female subjects in a white New Jersey, white Mercury. States that they were heading towards State Route 26.

0: Can you put New Jersey, David N. Robert 40, EAR 40. It's going to be a red and color Ford Platinum F-150. 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And whoever, can you have them make their best time? We're not in the best spot.
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Camden Fire. Second call for wires down. 8921 Crescent Hill Road. Fire control. Camden Fire. Second call for wires down. 8921 Crescent Hill Road. Fire control. Camden Fire. Second call for wires down. 8921 Crescent Hill Road. Cross Elvis Road. Hillsborough Road. For a tree down on wires. No reports of burning. 1812.

0: Fire control, Cayman Carter 1. Fire control's on. Cayman Carter 1 on the scene. I do have a wire down burning. Standby for pole number.
1: Receipt. 1813.

0: father and mother are upstairs. They are unable to lock their bedroom door.
1: I'll be en route from 12 and British Crossing.
0: 3D33, there is a long history of domestic at that residence with your son being the aggressor.
1: Copy. I see there's an alert on his name and Spillman. Is that an order of protection for anyone at the property?
0: Stand by. I haven't had a moment to check. The phones are ringing.

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1: Received. I'll meet the engine there.
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2: 417, control, 438, primary. You can give all the follow-up stands, yeah?
1: Okay, say 438.
2: Easier, got you.

Virgil, Taberg, tree down, 3145 Pond Hill Road. Virgil, Taberg, tree down, 3145 Pond Hill Road. Here across the entire roadway. No wires involved. 1818.

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0: 312, you're responding at 1825.

Central, Bayberg, second call, water's down, 11145 Creek Road. Central, Bayberg, second call for water's down, 11145 Creek Road. Central, Bayberg, second call for water's down, 11145 Creek Road. Across the Sheehan Road and Gosner Road. Tree and power lines down across roadway. 1827.

Old River Road. Fire control, Conkle, Stittville, heart problem, 8827 Old River Road, Walmart Distribution. Cross of Joe Kelly Memorial Road and Chaminade Road. Unknown age male, possibly experiencing a heart attack. Third party caller, 19 C. Charles 7, 1829.

Walmart Distribution, cross of Joe Kelly Memorial Road and Chaminaga Road. Unknown age male, possibly experiencing a heart attack. Third party caller, 19 C Charles 7.

0: Can you just look at that order and see if it's still current and in place and valid?
1: I double checked the Justice Ann Spillman. The only one that they currently have listed for Mr. Munger is a protected person of a Miller on the spot item place we have on hockey shows.
0: Copy.

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0: 16. Callers reporting people from apartment 12 are banging on doors, causing a disturbance.
1: Sorry, I'm just going to back up on this knoll, this slow traffic knoll, so they don't come popping over the knolls right on top of us. But I'm going to be right here within your sight.
2: Steve, do you have your other radio on?
1: I had to put it in my charger. I don't have another one. I got my cell phone.
2: Steve.

Joe Kelly Memorial Road and Chaminade Road. Unknown age male, currently having a heart attack. Third party caller, no further information. 19 C Charles 7, 1834. Third party caller, no further information. 19 C Charles 7, 1834.

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1: 1427 Poolville Road, Tommy Hamilton. 1427 Poolville Road. Repeat, this is Scott Peters calling from 1401 Poolville Road. It's an ongoing issue with his neighbor whose dog barking. He wants an interview.
0: Received.
1: 1835. 402 status check.

0: 1836.
1: All right, then I'll get him on the phone.
2: Appreciate it, sir. 1836. 203.
3: 203. Did he say what it was in regards to?
2: Negative. He was very muffled the entire time. It was hard to understand him.
3: Yeah, he's just looking for someone to talk to. You can put it out.
2: Receive 1836.

0: 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Did they provide an ETA?
1: 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We can recontact, provide them with the full number and see if they have an ETA.
0: Received.
2: Did you make ETA to that location?

0: We're on
1: 1830.
0: We're standing over here. We'll talk to him.
1: I gave them that 335 Second Street address.
0: Gracie, thank you. We'll be standing by.
1: 1838.
2: All right, then.
3: 402.
2: Confirm. He's all set.
3: Appreciate it. 1838.

0: Reports of a tree down on power lines with power lines hanging low. 1840.
1: Flying Chief,
2: West Line Chief, made contact with National Grid, advised about the full number, as they were not able to provide an ETA due to multiple wires of trees down.
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2: Cross Big Maple Lane and Kimball's Mill Road. No word involved.

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0: 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The suspect went into 11 Shaw. He threatened to get a firearm. Nothing seen.
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0: 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I'm getting personal injury, 11291, State Route 28, north of the Wigwam, across the Pit 4 Road, Dates, Third Way. South of White Lake, 2 car MVA. Female operator, bleeding, with neck pain. Talking at this time. Unknown extent of injuries of other operator. 1853.
1: Stratorna MVA personal injury, be north of the Wigwam, 11291 Route 28, 11291 State Route 28 in Forestport. Have a 2 car NVA just north of the Wigwam. Unknown extent of injuries at this time. We're still getting further calls.
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2: Flight Control, this is Force Port Unit 42 on Athena O'Brien Road. You can advise National Grid is going to be pole 95, and the wires are down on wires with a pole snapped at the top.

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1: Cars reporting a tree hanging on wires is blocking one lane of traffic, but claims the wires are not down.
0: Mm-hmm.
1: 2900.

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2: 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I'm going to be clear.
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0: Fitzroy West Elm and look out for a Hyundai dark gray Tennessee Ridge 545 Boy is Paul Henry 545 Boy Paul Friction George Paul Henry. 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

0: the next one down, but it's between Verizon, pole number 12, and Niagara Mohawk pole. 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

0: UFO.
1: Stated the same, and there's a possibly large branch in the northbound lane.

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the New York City ID one already. New York City ID 155-441-485. Again, 155-441-485. Received. Can you just add him to the event?

0: 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Walker Road incident, I turned over to National Grid. We're available.
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0: Where would you like us to set up for traffic control?
1: Just bring it right down. I need to reroute traffic and I need traffic control on the southbound end.

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0: Go ahead.
1: We're going to be clear from that stop. Two issues, one for BTL 509 and 1180 feet, David. Negative of the issue to the CID that we ran under officer remains. You just said that.

That's West Congress Fire reported of a tree down blocking the whole roadway, Fuller Road, near intersection Old State Road. Repeating for West Carthage Fire, have a report of a tree down on Fuller Road, completely blocking the roadway near intersection Old State Road, Town of Denmark.

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0: Shift change should have occurred. There should be crew orders.
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0: location. Snow voice contact appears to be on Route 49 eastbound lane, just east of the Route 49 east ramp. Can hear cars passing by. No answer on callback.
1: 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Being route.
2: KVAC, your second ambulance, 3851 Wellington Drive North, across the East Road. It's a 37 female, difficulty breathing. For kids, I'll be rescue. KVAC ambulance, 3851 Wellington Drive North, across the East Road. To Delta response, 37 female, difficulty breathing, 1826.

0: Kunkel, Maynard, crash notification on State Route 49 eastbound, east of River Road. Central, Kunkel, Maynard, crash notification. 49 eastbound, east of River Road. No verbal contact. East of Kavanaugh Ramp, 1927.
1: Possibly septic due to cellulitis. Let's go to Dallas.
2: Lewis Fire for responding.
1: 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Thanks.
3: Lewis County.
1: This is the same for West Carthage.
3: Could you also have Town of Denmark come to this location?
4: Dispatch 036.
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4: 16 Route, Sacramento.
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Area event for traffic complaint. Came through the county. Stay around 12 Town Alexandria.

0: ambulance 1209, if you stand down, repeating for Constable ambulance, announcement only for the call, Pearl Street, Village 4 for ambulance 12, stand down.
1: For a 3-day-old male seizure-like activity, repeating Herkimer County to Cedarville, Mulvac, EMS, 729 Robinson Road, Town of Columbia, for a 3-day-old male with seizure-like activity, 1930.
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0: 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Fluids present. Pregnant female involved in the accident. Second patient confirmed. Utilize Ops 2, 1931.
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1: We can assess when we get down there. 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
0: Okay, 1931st.
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0: Uncle Six, in regards of Route 49, the crash notification, fire department on scene located a mobile phone on the ground.
1: Four. How's it clear?
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John Nora, 54391JN. 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
1: What's the fetch to LSR 6? What's your ETA density?
2: LSR 6 is coming up on Curtis Crossing right now.

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Fire control, you see traumatic injury, 2727, big route 26. House of Wells, Gifford Road, Knoxborough Road. 35-year-old female. Hip injury. Trouble ambulating. 30 AM 3, 1940.

0: Department Diaz and Edward, 204. Virgil, Edwards, Furfall, 4310 Mills Hammond Road, Department Diaz and Edwards, 204. Virgil, Edwards, Furfall, 4310 Mills Hammond Road, Department Diaz and Edwards, 204. Meadows Apartments, West Clinton Road, Seneca Turnpike, 98-year-old female, fell, unknown injuries, caller unable to assist, 17, B-Boy, 4, 1941.
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0: 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Virtual COC, Waterville, crash notification. 1114 State Route 12. Cross of the United States Route 20 in Sanger Ave. No verbal contact made. 1943.
1: 1404,
2: good on C-1943.

0: Parking control, Durhamville, wires down, 5637 Miller Road. Parking control, Durhamville, wires down, 5637 Miller Road. Crusty Route 31, Foster Corners Road, tree down on wires, crusty middle of the roadway, 1941.
1: On the 51.
2: New York, John Mary William 8648, JMW 8648, beyond Route 46, just south of Peterborough Road, Township.
1: Roger,
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0: 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We're back in service.
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0: 9097 Main Street, 9097 Main Street in Marks needs to be the Shedland Trailer Park. 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Caller is Michelle, saying that her daughter was screaming and not acting right while she was there. Caller has now left, just requesting to make sure her daughter's all set. It's going to be a Kelsey, 28-year-old white female wearing a nightgown and shorts.
1: Received.

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2: Main Street, 148 Main Street. 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Occurred about 5-10 minutes ago. Last seen left on foot towards Yorkville.
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0: Prairie Drove Kunkel, headache 1159, Kazooth Ave. Prairie Drove Kunkel for headache 1159, Kazooth Ave, crest of Eagle Street and South Street for a 26-year-old male complaining of head pain. Law enforcement on scene, 1956.
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